enough, but they acting like they tough. I think it's time to pull cards. I'm finna call these bluff. 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I turn that pressure into dust.

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0: I'm on demon time taking souls. 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
1: What?
0: Posting in New York at Bottega like I'm doing. 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
1: We the best music. 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
1: 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Like, I remember this one time. Real talk. I remember this one time we did Got One. Man, come in. The crazy thing about it, I knew I had it. Like, he going crazy. I'm like, oh.
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0: show up. 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

0: That one's called Coconut Water, right here on Hot 103.9, 93.9. Shout out to everybody that came to hang out with us yesterday at Finley Park. It was a real good time, man. It was the 10th annual Juneteenth Freedom Fest. You know how we do it. Each and every year is a day packed full of entertainment and fun. And a whole bunch of vendors were out there as well, man. A whole bunch of great food. There was a whole bunch of great drinks. Plenty enough to keep you cool out there, and it was a real good time. The entertainment was real good. Yeah, man. Shout out to DJ B Lord. Shout out to DJ Prince Ice. They held down the music along with some other DJs. It was a real good time, man. Be sure you check us out next year. And be sure you check out Finley Park. If you haven't been out to Finley Park just yet since they got remodeled, you need to go check that thing out, man. They did their big one with that one. So go check out Finley Park. It's a real good time out there. We've got plenty more coming up. Your big dog Irv is in the building. Keep it locked in right here. It's Columbia's number one choice for hip-hop and R&B. 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
1: 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It's the 1K Father's Day.

0: flood your contour, make you blush like this. 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
1: Where you at?
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0: 1039 939. 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

0: That's right, LMA with 100 right here on Columbus, number one choice for hip hop and R&B. You already know it's Hot 103.9, 93.9. In the Met with Puff and Lack on the way. But right now, let's get into that new T.I., Mr. Him. Let's get it.
1: Chase bread, chase the vision. 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Big Master P vibe, no limit. Falling hard on another hemisphere. 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

No yoga mat, check. Should I dead up, get no strings attached, check. Should I ran down on you, no questions asked, check. They check, they check, they check.

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Shorty, what's up, shebang? 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
1: Kudoski, you know what I'm saying? You got Wham, you got Billy in this, you know what I'm saying?
0: We the best music! While they watching us win, another anthem upon the
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2: 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I'm watching y'all over here on this Breakfast Club, bro. Y'all need to tighten up. The way it looks right now, y'all still look like y'all on the radio. Y'all can't put a couch, change it up. 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
5: 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You better stop waiting. You better go get a new car. And it's really kind of a problem right now because your credit is bad. Like a 490 score with a repo before. I don't even know how you're gonna get approved for a car. I did hear about this one place though. They say if they can't approve you, the guy couldn't approve you. And that's about what you need right now because you're not in a really good situation. I mean, other thing I heard is that it's only 500 down. They said you can't be a penny short, though. They said bring them 500 and they'll put you in a car regardless of credit or regardless of your past. If you need to borrow something, I help you, man. I see a situation. I really want you to get one. 500, put you in a car. ColumbiaCityCars.com.
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